like I'm strong, but if something ever happened to you, I think it would break me. I just didn't say that.

like I'm strong, but if something ever happened to you,

Hello, hotties, and welcome to the sixth birthday edition of Hot House Hours, the show with more energy than Madonna throwing shapes at Coachella and bumming you with the latest promos that you're going to love. Coming up on episode 314, we start the celebration with a different vibe than normal as we smash through a collection of feel-good songs that will linger in your head like the boy or girl you can't stop thinking about. We kick off with local singles and Know Me, and this one is called Apollo.

This is Dave Baker celebrating 6 years of bringing you nothing but the very latest house and dance music releases here on Hot House Hours. Actually, this show was originally started in 2015, and I never thought the rebooted version would be this successful. So thanks to you all for listening. Bringing the happy vibes, we heard French indie artist Montmartre making us feel alive, and that was followed by Chapter and Verse with Hands Up. Up next is This Culture, bringing a slice of paradise with Supernova, with an official release date of May 1st.

taking you higher than a hippie on a SpaceX flight. This is Hot House Hours, where nearly every track you hear in today's show is released on April 24 or later, ensuring you get the very latest music delivered direct to your speakers. If you want to follow the track listing as we go along, simply go to Hot House Hours on Instagram or Facebook and look for the episode 314 post. In that last section, we heard Josh Farrars with a sweet new version of Madonna's Like a Prayer, and then we heard a cheeky Simon Says bootleg of Calvin Harris's Blessings. Let's keep the energy going, and this is another cheeky bootleg from Tommy Manbretti, and this is his version of Belinda Carlisle's Live Your Life Be Free. What a groove.

I'm in the middle of the street.

Still giving us satisfaction after all these years, we heard Benny Benassi teaming up with Chris Nasty on Superstar, which has given me some Jason Nevins and Run DMC vibes. Doesn't that make you want to throw a few hip-hop moves? In my case, bad ones. After that, we heard Jack Sync with On Mission. If you're new to the show, I hope you're loving the sound. Feel free to DM me on Instagram while you're listening, and if I get a notification, I will reply. Now, I'm loving the vibe on this next one as we head into the second half of the show. This is Mercer rocking the disco coming out on May 8th.

This is Hot House Hours Radio, bringing the happy vibes. And while this show is about positivity, this week also marks the anniversary of Avicii's tragic passing. And if you're active on social media, it'd be hard not to see the many tributes being posted. Perhaps the best one I've come across is from Oliver Heldens, who wrote about his first big gig supporting Tim in 2014. If you haven't seen it, try and find it. Getting back to the mix, we heard Cartoon, Tenon and KZY with Feels, which was followed by Mellow Mechanics and Drum So Deep. This next one was received quite late in the inbox, and I just had to find a place for it in this week's show. This is Chris Valencia with Set It Off.

Taking us up to the end of this week's show, we heard folk and producer Golusky with Just Like That, and that was followed by US producer Devolt with Can't Wait No More, which is fresh out on John Summit's Experts Only label. I've got just enough time to play you a sweet melodic track from Opus called Falling, and then a tiny bit of BLR's 'Cause You're Mine. 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Enjoy the week, my friends. We'll

Once again, and welcome to another House Train Radio Show. I'm Phil Lorraine, broadcasting from the heart of Ibiza, bringing you all the latest tunes you need to know about from the cutting edge of the house spectrum. All neatly compressed into a highly recyclable 60-minute mix and archived online too for good measure. So let's ease you in with some hip house infused disco boogie. New to Zed Records, this is Get Fly.

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We just need to forget about everything and just have a good time here tonight. It's really that simple.

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Feel good factor house music all the way this week. And a few surprises too. That was the new one from Mirko Donnini. It's called Can I Feel It? Or I Can Feel It. And wait till you hear how they flip this next one. This is Blonde and the legendary John Morales M&M groove mix of Snaps the Power. Check it out.

You're in the mix with the House Trained Radio Show. I'm Phil Lorraine. On with the mix then. Finally an official remix of one of the early house classics of this century. And one that became a well-worn staple at our very first House Trained events in central London back in the day. A track that needs no intro, if you'll excuse the pun. This is the 25th anniversary remix of Alan Breck's and Fred Falk. Here we go.

This is the House Trained Radio Show. Chunky as you like. That was the new one from Groove Armada. And before that, you just heard Fred Falke's 25th anniversary remix of his classic house anthem intro. Sampling the Jet pop hit Crush on You, of course. And sticking with the French influence theme, new to the much revered Kitsune music label. This is Chambord and Stay High.

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Perfect endorphin release fodder for those 60-minute gym workouts. If natural highs are your thing, that is. Anytime, any place, any which way for the rest of you. And a funky little groove next.

0: like every time I get ahead, I end up going two steps back. So tonight, I'm just going to let this one ride. You know what I mean? 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
1: This was a funk.

Or was I just high on the sound of the speaker that was coming out the wall? Or was this just another dream? Am I even here at all? At all?

You're listening to the House Train Radio Show, rolling in the deep house business. That was Saraga and Red Roses. Probably the coolest track in my box this week. And I'll be dropping it at the first opportunity next weekend when I play back-to-back with Coxswain at Tony's birthday bash in San Miguel. So if you happen to be in Ibiza, I'll be posting details of how to gatecrash that one on my Instagram shortly at DJ Phil Lorraine. Just kidding, or am I? Happy birthday, Tony Trousers.

You're listening to House Trained. That was the new one from Azeka and House of Molly. I've been telling you to keep an eye on these girls for a year now. The only way is up. And on the subject of girls who are smashing it, this week's classic is a rework of a track that holds some great memories for me from the early 90s by Angel Heart. It was the Lisa Marie Experience mix that did the damage of that one. Now revamped for the next generation by the high-flying Chloe Callier. This is Back to Me. I'm Phil Lorraine. Thanks for tuning in. I'll be bringing you another episode of House Train.

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I'm your host and today we're traveling across continents through the incredible sound. Let's get started! Kicking things off, the United States. We have a powerful remix full of rock energy and legendary collaborations. Downtown Mystic join forces with Max Weinberg and Gary Talent for a track that hits hard and doesn't hold back.

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Ari Dakon Iversen presents Alles Ulbei, a track that captures mood, place and emotion beautifully. 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

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Kicking things off, the United States.